didn't know. I've been down so long, it starts to look like a. I got blues, I got bourbon in my little Dixie cup.

0: 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You've been listening to Bon Ton Relay. 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

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Bobby Blue Bland right before that with Black Knight. Good evening, everybody. Hello. Welcome to our Saturday Night Blues show here, Red Stick Blues here on WBRH, every Saturday, 8 to the midnight hour. Very soggy Saturday today, a lot of rainfall, but that's good. Makes the grass grow. So we can get out there and cut the grass. Our favorite things to do. We got some good stuff on the way. Jonathan Boogie Long. We're going to hear from Eddie Burns, Sven Zetterberg, B.B. King, and Roscoe Holcomb. But to get us going, here is from Letsworth, Louisiana, Mr. Buddy Guy. This one's called Anna Lee.

me on the spot, Annie Lee. Well, you got to be mine. You just hang around and see.

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0: Yes, indeed. We're cruising through the 8 o'clock hour on this fine Saturday night. Hope y'all feeling good out there. Thank you so much for tuning in, making this a part of your Saturday night listening experience. We got some good stuff coming up after this quick break. John Mooney kicks us off with Sacred Ground. This hour of programming is brought to you by the following underwriters and blues lovers like you.
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0: It's Ray Fuller and the Blues Rockers, and You Got Me Wrong, right here on Red Stick Blues. Tootsie before that, she was from right here in the Baton Rouge area, recorded many years ago. That was County Jail and John Mooney with Sacred Ground. We're going to take a quick break, jump into the 9 o'clock hour with Lightnin' Hopkins and My Little Cupid Doll. 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

That is an artist named Gary D. Smith, recorded many years ago. That was called Number 7. Lightning Hopkins before that with My Little Cupid Doll. Welcome one and all to the 9 o'clock hour of Red Stick Blues here on the Mighty 90.3 FM, WBRH Baton Rouge, celebrating our 49th year of broadcasting. 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Music on the way. We got Stevie Ray Vaughan, Lazy Lester, the Mighty Joe Young, Charles Wilson, and Bill Lupkin. But we got a classic here from Otis Spann, and this is called Must Have Been the Devil, right here on Red Stick Blues.

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0: Making our way through the 9 o'clock hour on this Saturday night. Hope you're feeling all right out there. Be safe if you're running the roads, people. We're going to take a real quick break and come back with Little Sammy Davis. No, not Sammy Davis Jr. This is Little Sammy Davis. And the song is called Devil's Trail. It's coming up right after this quick break. This hour of music is brought to you by the following underwriters and blues lovers like yourself.
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0: It's Clarence Gatemouth Brown right here on the radio with Deep, Deep Water, master of guitar there. Luther Kent and Trick Bag before that with Them That Got, and Little Sammy Davis up at the top with Devil's Trail. We're going to be walking that Devil's Trail right into the 10 o'clock hour with Lonnie Mack right after this break. The whole song is called Stop. It's about a 9-minute long track, so get ready for some guitar action. 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

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Lonnie Mack before that with Stop. Quite a workout. Welcome one and all to the 10 o'clock hour. It's Red Stick Blues right here on WBRH Baton Rouge. My name is Rob Payer, and we got some excellent music coming up in this next set. Chris LeBlanc, Howlin' Wolf, Charles Brown. We're going to hear Eddie the Chief Clearwater. Katie Webster's coming up. And we're going to kick it all off with Jimmy Reed. This one's called High and Lonesome.

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0: Yes, indeed. Yes, indeed. Feeling the power of the blues on this Saturday night, making our way through the 10 o'clock hour. Hope y'all enjoying the music. Hey, do me a favor. 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We'd greatly appreciate it. Mark Hummel kicks off our next three in a row with Ghosted. 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

0: It's Speckled Red with 4 o'clock Blues. Willie Nix before that, Baker Shop Boogie, and Mark Hummel up at the top with Ghosted. We are about to jump into our next and final hour of music. I hope you're enjoying the show tonight. Red Stick Blues every Saturday night, 8 to the midnight hour, the last leg of our Rhythm and Blues Saturday programming. Actually starts at 6 in the morning all throughout the day. Blues, soul, rhythm and blues, and all the great music of Louisiana. In fact, speaking of Louisiana, our next two artists have Louisiana ties. First up, we're going to hear Mitch Woods with Cyril Neville. The song is called Blues for New Orleans. 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

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We miss you, Hannah PK. We hope that you can come back to Baton Rouge sometime and entertain us with your wonderful, wonderful talents. Cyril Neville right before that with Mitch Woods on the piano and Blues for New Orleans. That one was a pretty cool tune. And this is Red Stick Blues again, WBRH Baton Rouge. We're going to keep our Louisiana artist theme going here. Is Henry Gray. Going to be twisting the night away. Go on, Mr. Gray. Red Stick Blues.

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0: 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My name is Rob Payer, and we are coming to the end of the show. We got time for one more set before we hit the midnight hour. First up is Blind Willie Johnson and God Moves on the Water. Stick with us, and be safe if you're out running the roads tonight. This hour of music is brought to you by the following underwriters and blues lovers like you.
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0: That's our friend from Homa, Tab Benoit, and Let Love Take Control. Right before that, the late, great Rafael Neal with Bleeding Heart. Well, that's going to wrap things up for us tonight. Thank you so much for tuning in. Y'all come back next Saturday from 8 to the midnight hour. We have an excellent Louisiana music show right before this show at 7 o'clock called Bon Temps Roulet. All the shows on Saturdays are excellent. You can just turn it on as soon as you wake up on Saturday morning, leave it on all day and all night. Now, if you want to keep your blues party going, flip over to KBRH 1260 AM or stream it at KBRH.org. We'll keep the blues going till the sun comes up on a Sunday morning. Or if you want to hear some real fine, cool jazz, well, don't touch that dial, baby. As soon as we hit midnight, I'm flipping the switch. Y'all take care. 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

0: Nothing could be grander than to be in Louisiana
1: in the morning. In the morning, it's great to stay up late. Good morning. 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
0: Might be just as iffy if we was in Mississippi.
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you're sure to find happiness, and I guess all those things you've always pined for. Gee, I'd like to see you looking swell, baby.

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Hear the beat of dancing feet. Now it's a song I love, the melody of 42nd Street. The dull nitties from the 50s, innocent and sweet. Sexy ladies from the 80s, who are indiscreet. They're side by side, they're glorified. 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Naughty, fraudy, gaudy, sporty, 42nd Street.

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0: This hour of Classic Jazz Sunday is brought to you by the following underwriters. 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

Hello again, you're swinging down the lane with David Miller. Today I reach out to listeners to Mix Utah, broadcasting from Spanish Fork. Last week we heard recordings that my listeners nominated as the best big band recordings of the 20th century. Several of them were instrumental recordings, which led me to put together today's episode, which takes note of lyrics written for tunes that were frequently associated only as instrumentals. For example, there is Sing, Sing, Sing, with which Benny Goodman will always be associated, but Goodman only recorded it as an instrumental. It was written in 1936 by another band leader, the trumpet-playing maestro Louis Prima. Mr. Prima wrote lyrics to that song, and in fact sang those lyrics when he and his band recorded the song.

Another very prominent instrumental from the last century was In the Mood, recorded by the Glenn Miller Orchestra. This tune was attributed to Joe Garland, although it is said that it actually was composed several years earlier and given a different name. What we do know for sure is that lyrics were added by Andy Razaf, a man whose parents came from Madagascar, but he was born in Washington, D.C. He was also credited with providing lyrics to Ain't Misbehavin' and That's What I Like About the South. Thanks to a recording by the Andrews Sisters, we can enjoy both the melody and its lyrics.

another Glenn Miller hit was Tuxedo Junction. It was originally composed by fellow bandleader Erskine Hawkins. The title refers to a jazz club in suburban Birmingham, Alabama. Lyrics by Buddy Fain tell us more about this song, and the vocal group, the Modern Airs, fill us in.

A big instrumental hit for the Tommy Dorsey Orchestra was given the name Opus 1. The melody was composed by Cy Oliver, who had been hired by Dorsey to provide a more jazzy feel for his orchestra. And then came along lyricist Sid Garris. Today we hear those lyrics as interpreted by Madeline Vergari, singing with the Ray Anthony Orchestra.

one of the 1,000 or more compositions written by Duke Ellington was Mood Indigo. His orchestra played it dozens of times after he composed it in 1930. Barney Bigard, clarinetist with the Ellington Band, was listed as co-composer, and Ellington's manager, Irving Mills, took credit for lyrics, although another lyricist, Mitchell Parrish, later claimed authorship. Let's listen to those lyrics as provided by the Boswell sisters, Connie Boswell, the lead singer. This was recorded back in 1933.

diamonds, blues all around my head.

the Boswell Sisters, and an Ellington classic, Mood Indigo. You're swinging down the lane with David Miller. Artie Shaw fans are undoubtedly familiar with his band's 1939 recording of Frenesy. That song, with the title translated to Frenzy in English, was written by Mexican composer Alberto Dominguez. A year later, English lyrics were added by Leonard Whitcup. In case you've never associated words with that melody, just listen to Anita O'Day.

I love to ask people, who wrote Duke Ellington's theme song, Take the A Train? For those who say that Ellington wrote it, I remind them that it actually was a composition by Duke's longtime arranger, Billy Strayhorn. His lyrics inform us more about the origin of the title. You will hear a reference to Sugar Hill, which was the section of Harlem where Duke Ellington lived. Anita O'Day returns to fill us in on this renowned subway route and its destination.

While we are in the New York metropolitan area, let's look across the Hudson River to discover the Jersey Bounce, recorded by many bands, including those led by Benny Goodman, Glenn Miller, Jimmy Dorsey, Les Brown, and Shep Fields. Yes, this song too had lyrics.

they call it that Jersey ball. I reckon that's really calm. Temperature always mild. Wherever they play, the funeral soon started on Jonah Square. And somebody had it there. He put it right on the air.

0: We have a classical melody coming up, one that was composed by Aram Khachaturian for his 1942 ballet. Two Americans, Alan Roberts and Lester Lee, added lyrics, and the Andrews sisters took on the challenge of performing this melody at the breakneck speed by which it was originally rendered on the ballet stage.
1: The Andrews sisters with their famous Saber Dance.

Ray Noble was a British bandleader who migrated to America and who led a successful big band while also appearing as a comedy character on the radio show starring Edgar Bergen and Charlie McCarthy. Noble wrote a suite honoring five indigenous tribes. He gave them the titles of Comanche War Dance, Seminole, Apache, Sioux Serenade, and another one familiar to all Charlie Barnett fans. Yes, that's right, I refer to Cherokee. The Barnett recording is familiar, but who remembers the song's lyrics, also written by Ray Noble? The four Ames brothers bring us up to date.

A song named Heartaches had an interesting history. It was written in 1931 by Al Hoffman and John Klemmer. It was recorded by the Guy Lombardo Orchestra, but got very little attention. Then, in 1933, the Ted Weems Orchestra recorded Heartaches as an instrumental with a whistling chorus by Elmo Tanner. Years later, in 1947, a Charlotte, North Carolina disc jockey dusted off that 1933 recording, and before long, it attracted a huge nationwide audience. But what about lyrics, you may ask? Well, wonder no more, because we have the Harry James Orchestra with a vocal chorus by Marion Morgan.

0: Marion Morgan, the Harry James Orchestra, and Heartaches. 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
0: Today we are hearing the seldom heard lyrics to popular songs that are better known as instrumentals. Cheery Beery Bin was written by an Italian composer back in 1898. In 1939, Harry James released a recording of that tune, making it a showpiece for his amazing trumpet skill. But also we learn that Harry and a gentleman named Jack Lawrence collaborated to put English lyrics to that melody. It was later recorded by the Glenn Miller Orchestra with Ray Eberle on the vocal.

One of Woody Herman's smoothest instrumental recordings was Early Autumn. With a title like that, you might well think that it would have lyrics, and you would be correct. We call on Johnny Mathis to sing this song, which was a collaboration between Woody Herman and his arranger, Ralph Burns.

If you are a Glenn Miller fan and your numbers are legion, I wonder, have you ever heard of a ditty called Miller's Song? Perhaps not, but one day the Miller Band went into the RCA recording studio. Side A of a 78 RPM record was scheduled to be a popular tune of that day, Sunrise Serenade. But what would go on the B-side? Someone said, why don't we put on that melody that Glenn wrote? You know, Miller's Song. But it doesn't have a name. With Sunrise Serenade on one side, why not call it Moonlight Serenade? And so, it became the band's theme song. Later, they figured it would be a good idea to add lyrics, and they called on Mitchell Parrish, who wrote lyrics to Stardust, Deep Purple, and, as I mentioned earlier, Mood Indigo. Here's what it sounded like, as provided by the Ames Brothers.

What could be more fitting than to conclude our episode with a tune called Goodbye? I only saw Benny Goodman in person on one occasion, and I was not the least surprised to find that he concluded his concert with that song, a song written by Gordon Jenkins. His opening theme was called Let's Dance. His closing theme for decade after decade was Goodbye. Let's listen to the lyrics as provided by vocalist Lynn Roberts, who had once been part of the Tommy Dorsey Orchestra.

As instrumentals, the songs we heard today were big band favorites, but they take on added appeal when we hear the lyrics. 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

0: This hour of Classic Jazz Sunday is brought to you by the following underwriters. 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

Good morning and welcome to Music on the Sunny Side. That voice you just heard at the top of the show was my daughter, Christy. The music you just heard was Cielito Lindo featuring the Mills Brothers with Count Basie and his orchestra. That song and all the others you'll hear during the first hour were on my playlist for the recent membership drive, but I didn't have time to play them then, so we'll hear them now. By the way, thank you for supporting WBRH and Music on the Sunny Side during the recent drive. Thanks to you, we're solvent. Now let's get to some music. The first set is titled Judy, sorta, because only the first song features Judy Garland. The second is a medley of two of Judy's hits sung by Linda Etter.

You just heard Judy, sorta. We started with I'm Always Chasing Rainbows featuring Judy Garland, and then we had Almost Like Being in Love and This Can't Be Love featuring Linda Etter and the London Symphony Orchestra. The next set is titled Elvis, sorta. Sorta, because neither song is sung by Elvis Presley. The first is sung by Barry Manilow, and the second by Nana Mouskouri.

You just heard a set that I call Elvis, sorta. The first song was Are You Lonesome Tonight, sung by Barry Manilow, and the second was Love Me Tender, sung by Nana Mouskouri. Normally, we play Irish music on or around St. Patrick's Day, but any time is a good time to hear Irish songs, isn't it? The first song in the upcoming set features Dennis Day, and the second features John Gary.

two Irish songs to commemorate St. Patrick's Day. The first was My Wild Irish Rose and When Irish Eyes Are Smiling, featuring Dennis Day. And the second was Danny Boy, featuring John Gary, who was Irish on his mother's side of the family. Bobby Darin and Jack Nicholson shared the same unusual circumstances in growing up, but neither knew about that circumstance until they were adults. What was it? They were both raised by their grandmothers, who claimed to be their mothers. Their supposed sisters were really their mothers. Let's listen to two of Bobby Darin's best-known songs, Mack the Knife and Artificial Flowers. What do you know about the origins of the two songs? Nothing? Well, we'll rectify that after we hear them.

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1: Both songs were sung by Bobby Darin and were from musical theater. Back the Knife was written by Kurt Weill and Bertolt Brecht for their Three Penny Opera. It debuted in Germany in 1928 and on Broadway in 1933. Artificial Flowers is from Jerry Bock and Sheldon Harnick's Tenderloin, which debuted on Broadway in 1960. Tenderloin was a red light district in 1890s Manhattan. The professional baseball season is underway, so I want you to hear two songs about notable players from the past. The first is about Joe DiMaggio, and the second is about Jackie Robinson.
2: Joe's a dirt picker-upper. Gets a handful, throws it away. Now walking up to the plate. Sort of relaxes, leans over, touches the heavy end down from the platter, straightens up, cocks that bat. Fitzsimmons works. DiMaggio swinging. It's a whistling line drive to left center field. It's a base hit. It's taken on the second hop by Ripple. The throw is coming in a second. DiMaggio is racing for it. DiMaggio makes it with a slide and is saved for a double.
3: Hello, Joe. What do you know?
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0: then he's hit a good 12 more. Jolting Joe DiMaggio.
1: Joe, Joe DiMaggio, we want you on our side.
0: From coast to coast, that's all you'll hear.

Robinson waits. Here comes the pitch. And there goes a line drive to left field. Swan is after it. He leaps. It's over his head against the wall.

We just heard two songs about notable baseball players from the past, Jolting Joe DiMaggio with Red Barber's Radio Call from around 1927, featured Les Brown and his orchestra, with a vocal by Betty Bonney. Did you see Jackie Robinson hit that ball with the Bob Wolf Radio Call from 1956, featured Natalie Cole? I love to listen to old-time radio. One of my favorite programs is Dragnet, featuring Jack Webb as Sergeant Joe Friday. The upcoming set features the show's theme song performed by Ray Anthony and his orchestra, and the second is a comedy routine that Jack Webb and Johnny Carson did on The Tonight Show many, many years ago.

0: The story you're about to see is true. The names have been changed to protect the innocent.
1: This is the city. Los Angeles, California. Some people rob for pleasure. Some rob because it's there. You never know. My name's Friday. I'm a cop. I was working the day watch out of robbery when I got a call from the Acme School Bell Company. There'd been a robbery.
2: There's been a robbery.
1: Yes, sir. What was it?
2: My clappers.
1: Your clappers.
2: Yeah, you know those things inside a bell that makes them clang?
1: The clangers.
2: That's right, we call them clappers in the business.
1: A clapper caper.
2: What's that?
1: Nothing, sir. Now, can I have the facts? What kind of clappers were stolen on this caper?
2: They were copper clappers.
1: And where were they kept?
2: In the closet.
1: Uh-huh. You have any ideas who might have taken the copper clappers from the closet?
2: Well, just one. I fired a man. He swore he'd get even.
1: What was his name?
2: Claude Cooper.
1: You think he...
2: That's right. I think Claude Cooper copped my copper clappers. Kept in the closet.
1: You know where this Claude Cooper is from?
2: Yeah. Cleveland. That figure.
1: That figures.
2: What makes it worse, they were clean.
1: Clean copper clappers.
2: That's right.
1: Why do you think Cleveland's Claude Cooper would cop your clean copper clappers kept in your closet?
2: Only one reason.
1: What's that?
2: He's a kleptomaniac.
1: Who first discovered the copper clappers were copped?
2: My cleaning woman, Clara Clifford.
1: That figures. Now let me see if I got the facts straight here. Cleaning woman Clara Clifford discovered your clean copper clappers kept in a closet were copped by Claude Cooper, the kleptomaniac from Cleveland. Now, is that about it?
2: One other thing.
1: What's that?
2: If I ever catch kleptomaniac Claude Cooper from Cleveland who copped my clean copper clappers from kept in the closet...
1: Yes?
2: I'll clobber him.

We began that set with Dragnet, a 1953 recording by Ray Anthony and his orchestra. We followed that with Dragnet, the Copper Clapper Caper featuring Jack Webb and Johnny Carson, and it's clearly a classic. The next set is made up of duets. The first features Margaret Whiting and Bob Hope, and the second features Rosemary Clooney and Guy Mitchell.

I enjoyed those two duets. The first was Ain't We Got Fun, featuring Margaret Whiting and Bob Hope. The second was You're Just in Love, sung by Rosemary Clooney and Guy Mitchell. Overtures have been around for over 400 years. They were first used in operas and operettas and are now used in Broadway musicals as well. Overtures notify the audience that it's time to quieten down and get seated because the show is about to begin. They give you a preview of what you'll be hearing later, or they at least set the musical mood for the upcoming show. One of the best-known Broadway musical overtures is from Gypsy. It introduces some of the great musical numbers included in the show, and here it is.

0: That was the overture from the 1959 Broadway musical Gypsy. The music was by Julie Stein and the lyrics were by Stephen Sondheim. The final song of the hour is a cute number featuring Perry Como and the Fontaine sisters.
1: Perry, doesn't the moon look beautiful tonight?
2: Yeah, it's round.
1: Well, aren't the stars bright?
2: They're out.
1: Perry, would you like to take a walk through the park?
2: Nah.
1: Well, what would you like to do?
3: I want to go home with you.

0: with you.
1: You do?
0: And nobody else will do. Kissing goodnight at your front door makes me love you more and more. I want to go home with you.
1: Uh-oh, Perry, here come my two sisters.
2: Hi, Perry.
3: Hi, Perry.
0: Hiya, Jerry. Hiya, Marge. What are you doing here?
2: We're just walking.
0: Well, why don't you just walk along? Go get yourself a soda.
2: Yeah.
0: Why don't you go to a movie?
2: Yeah.
0: Well, what do you want to do?
4: We want to go home with you.
0: What, the three of you?
4: We want to go home with you.

0: we want to go home.
1: We want to go home? He's my date. I'm
2: your date. What do you mean?
1: What?
3: Now, girls, girls, just a moment, girls. Girls, just a moment. Just a moment! Well, I guess I'll go home alone. I'm gonna go home alone.
4: Wasn't that cute? That was I Want to Go Home with You, featuring Perry Como and the Fontaine Sisters, Bee, Jerry, and Marge. That's it for Hour 1, but don't go away. Hour 2 is knocking on the studio door, and we'll be here after we hear from some of our favorite people, our underwriters.
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4: Welcome back to the second hour of Music on the Sunny Side. This is your host, Gerald Lively. A few years ago, I did an hour of some of my favorite songs. I called it Desert Island Discs Part 1. I intended to do Part 2 a few months later, but I forgot about it. Now it's finally here. Let's begin with a medley from the soundtrack of The Five Pennies, which is a biographical picture about cornetist Red Nichols. It features Danny Kaye as Red Nichols, Susan Gordon as Nichols' young daughter, and the great Louis Armstrong as himself.

0: Now comes the hard part, baby. Do you suppose you could sing Five Pennies while Pops and I sing something else?
1: Sure. I can sing as good as he can.
2: But who can't?

That medley from the 1959 movie The Five Pennies included Good Night, Sleep Tight, Lullaby and Ragtime, and The Five Pennies. Danny Kaye's wife, Sylvia Fine, wrote both Lullaby and Ragtime and The Five Pennies. She was nominated for an Academy Award for the song The Five Pennies, but lost to Jimmy Van Heusen's A Hole in the Head. The next song has one of the longest titles I've ever heard of. It was used as part of a skit in the 1951 film Royal Wedding, which starred Fred Astaire and Jane Powell.

0: me.
1: Well, you know, I've been a liar.
0: A good-for-nothing liar.
1: I'm a good-for-nothing liar.
0: This is the last time I'll ever go to a party with you.
2: Will you put that in writing?
0: Oh, you're always making crack.
2: Like what?
0: Well, you always humiliate me. Didn't your mother never teach you no manners?
2: I never had no mother. We was too poor.
0: Hey, what's the matter with you lately? You used to tell me you loved me. You used to treat me like a high-class dame. Well, you isn't you?
2: So are you.
0: So you admit it.
2: I ain't admitting nothing.
0: I'll give you one more chance. Do you love me or don't you?
2: No, I don't.
0: Quit stalling around. I want a direct answer. You know you've been a liar.
1: I know I've been a liar.
0: A double-crossing liar.
1: A double-crossing liar.
0: Oh, you're good.

Wasn't that delightful? How Could You Believe Me When I Said I Loved You When You Know I've Been a Liar All My Life is from the 1951 movie Royal Wedding. When I was a teenager, I had a Billy Vaughan LP titled La Paloma, one of my favorites, and I listened to that title song many, many times.

La Paloma, or the Dove, was performed by Billy Vaughan and his orchestra. One of the all-time great Broadway musicals is Meredith Willson's The Music Man. I love most of the music in the show, but I am extremely partial to Light a Rose and Will I Ever Tell You, which featured Barbara Cook and a barbershop quartet called the Buffalo Bills.

Beautiful. Light Arose, and Will I Ever Tell You, from the 1957 original Broadway cast recording of The Music Man, were performed by Barbara Cook and the Buffalo Bills. Have you ever seen the 1966 movie Alfie? Probably not, but you've probably heard the theme song, which was composed by Burt Bacharach with lyrics by Hal David.

That was the theme song from the 1966 British movie Alfie, starring Michael Caine. It was composed by Burt Bacharach with lyrics by Hal David. In case you just tuned in, you're listening to Music on the Sunny Side. This is Gerald Lively. At the moment, I'm playing some of the songs that I would include in my Desert Island Disc collection. If you were to randomly ask some people who like operetta to name their favorite, they would most likely say it's Franz Lehár's The Merry Widow. The next number is a medley from that beautiful operetta, and it's performed by Andrei Kostolanets and his orchestra.

That, my friends, is some of the most beautiful operetta music you'll ever hear. It was from Franz Lehár's The Merry Widow and featured Andrei Kostolanets and his orchestra. Charlie Chaplin is best known as one of the greatest actors of the silent film era and beyond, but he also wrote a lot of the music for his films. Here's the theme from his 1952 film Limelight, performed beautifully by guitarist Chet Atkins.

Guitarist Chet Atkins, backed by a full orchestra, performed my favorite version of Charlie Chaplin's theme from his 1952 film Limelight. Of all the songs that Artie Shaw and his Gramercy Five recorded, my favorite is Summit Ridge Drive.

That was Summit Ridge Drive, performed by Artie Shaw and his Gramercy Five. One of the things that makes that recording stand out from other recordings of it is Shaw's effective use of a harpsichord, of all things. In Bob Hope and Bing Crosby's 1952 road picture, Road to Bally, they sang part of a great song called Chicago Style. Luckily, they later recorded the entire number, and it's one of my favorites.

My Desert Island Disc collection would definitely have to include that particular recording of Bob Hope and Bing Crosby singing Chicago Style from their 1952 movie Road to Bally. Harmonica player Charlie McCoy mostly recorded country music, so I was surprised and delighted to find a recording of Basin Street Blues that McCoy recorded with, of all people, Pete Fountain and Al Hirt.

A very unusual recording, Basin Street Blues, featuring Pete Fountain, Al Hurt, and harmonica player Charlie McCoy. There are many recordings of the Mexican song Sway, but none better than Dean Martin's 1954 hit version.

Dean Martin with his 1954 hit, Sway. When I think of great recordings of Georgia on my mind, I think of Ray Charles and Michael Bublé. It was close, but I've chosen Bublé's version for my Desert Island Disc collection.

That was Michael Bublé's wonderful recording of Georgia on My Mind. I would love to have a copy of Nat King Cole's recording of Coquette to listen to on my desert island. It's been one of my favorites for over 50 years.

Nat King Cole's wonderful version of Coquette was recorded on December 1, 1964, 2.5 months before he died from lung cancer at the age of 45. Another of my Desert Island discs would have to be Cy Zentner's 1961 hit recording of Up a Lazy River.

0: With Cy Zentner's swinging version of Up a Lazy River, we come to the end of Desert Island Discs Part 2 and Hour 2 of today's show. Perhaps I'll have a Part 3 in a few months, or maybe in a few years, who knows. However, I do know that Hour 3 of Music on the Sunny Side will begin after we hear from our underwriters.
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5: Ladies and gentlemen, The Railroad Hour. And here comes the star-studded show train. Tonight, the Association of American Railroads presents the famous musical success, Showboat, starring Gordon McRae and his two charming guest stars, Dorothy Kirsten and Lucille Norman. Our choir is under the direction of Norman Luboff, and the music is arranged and conducted by Carmen Dragon. Yes, tonight another great musical hit is brought to you by the American Railroads, the same railroads that bring you most of the food you eat, the clothes you wear, the fuel you burn, and all the other things you use in your daily life. And now, here is our star, Gordon McRae.
6: Thank you and good evening, ladies and gentlemen. Tonight, the curtain rises on our winter season of musical shows and operettas with the immortal Jerome Kern Oscar Hammerstein musical play, Showboat, based on the novel of the same name by Edna Ferber.

This is the story of Captain Andy Showboat, the story of the Mississippi, and of the river gambler Gaylord Ravenel, the part in which I appear this evening. It is the story of the showboat's leading lady, Julie, played for us by Lucille Norman, and of Captain Andy's beautiful daughter, Magnolia. Our other charming guest for tonight, the lovely soprano of the Metropolitan Opera, Dorothy Kirsten.

0: I remember. It all began the summer I was 17. My father's showboat, the Cotton Blossom, was tied up at the dock in Natchez. I remember it was a warm summer afternoon, and as I stepped down onto the levee, I saw Gaylord Ravenel for the first time and took him to my heart forever. I remember that I said hello as though I'd known him always, and he took off his hat and bowed.
1: How do you do?
0: Do you live here?
1: No, I'm just a wayfarer along the river.
0: So am I. Which way are you going?
1: Either way. Which way are you going?
0: Anywhere Papa gives shows.
1: Oh? Are you an actress?
0: No, but I'd give anything if I could be.
1: Why?
0: Because you can make beautiful things, wonderful things that never happen in real life.
1: Ah, but wonderful things do happen. Why, this very day I was standing here on the levee feeling blue, and suddenly I looked up and...
0: I have to go now.
1: Why?
0: Well, I didn't realize you're talking to me and I don't know you.
1: Well, if you like to make-believe things, why can't we make-believe we know each other?
0: All right. We haven't seen each other for 75 years, and you're my long-lost nephew.
1: No. I don't think I like the idea of being your nephew. Let's imagine that we've just met.
0: But we really have.
1: Yes, but let's just suppose we've fallen in love at first sight.
0: All right.

0: Driving on.
1: What is it, Fallon?
0: The judge would like to see you.
1: What for?
0: Oh, nothing serious, but you got to come and have a talk with him.
1: You will excuse me, ma'am.
2: Yes, of course.
1: I hope I'll see you again.
2: Oh, I hope so, too.
1: Goodbye.
2: Goodbye.

0: know how long I stood there, looking after him. I only know that finally I went in search of Julie, the leading lady of the showboat, to tell her what had happened to me. Oh, Julie, I'm in love.
1: Are you really, honey? Who is he?
0: I don't know. He was standing on the dock, and I came down the gangplank, and all of a sudden, I looked up, and there he was. And he looked so different from anybody else I'd ever seen in my whole life. He was so beautiful.
1: But, honey, suppose he turned out to be a no-count river fellow.
0: Oh, if I found out he was a no-count, I'd stop loving him. Wouldn't you stop loving Steve if he treated you mean?
1: No, honey. No matter what he did. You see, child, love's a funny thing. There's just no sense to it.
0: It's like that thing you always sing when we're having our walks together.
1: Yes, it certainly is.

0: couldn't help loving that man of mine. That's the way it was for Julie, and that's the way it was for me. All that night I lay awake in my bunk, listening to the river whispering to itself, wondering if I would ever see Gaylord Ravenel again. And then came the morning that brought so many changes. Julie and her husband left the showboat, and I was suddenly made the leading lady. And as I stood on the deck beside my father, listening to him talk to Gaylord Ravenel.
1: You say you'd like me to give you a bet on my boat tonight on credit?
2: That's right. I thought, sir, if I could have a bet on your boat tonight, I could pay you my fare tomorrow at Fort Adams. You see, I expect a remittance.
1: You ever acted?
2: Acted?
1: We need a juvenile lead. $15 a week. Chance to see the world. No responsibility.
3: That's what he means, young man.
1: This is my wife, Parthy, Mr. Ravenel.
2: I'm happy to meet you.
3: How do? We don't like to pick up actors off the wharves, but we can't be choosy just now.
2: Madam, your courtesy is exceeded only by your charm.
1: My daughter here is going to be the leading woman. This'll be her first try at acting, too.
2: So, you're to have your chance to play at make-believe after all.
0: Yes.
2: Well, I certainly wouldn't want to miss a chance to be your leading man.
0: And so we sailed up the river into complete enchantment. At night we did our shows, and I'm sure such love scenes were never seen on any stage before. It was the only time we were sure of being together. All our other meetings were stolen meetings, behind my mother's back. I remember the last meeting we ever had to steal. I told my mother I'd fill her pitcher, and Gay met me beside the water barrel on the upper deck.
2: Darling, darling.
0: I can't stay but a minute. Mother's waiting.
2: Nola, I want to marry you tomorrow in Greenville.
0: But Mother would...
2: She's going to be in Fayette all morning. She told me so herself. Oh, there's a lovely little church in Greenville.
0: But Father, he's liable
2: to... He was the one who gave me the idea of marrying you while your mother was away. Oh, Nola, please say you will.
0: I want to, Gay.
2: I can't stand it this way any longer. I want you all to myself. I want to take you to places you've never seen. I want to show you new cities, theaters, restaurants, and people. And you and I will move among them, but still feel as if we were all by ourselves.
0: Oh, Gay.

0: So Gaylord Ravenel and I were married, and life was as its springtime. Life was a thing of romance and excitement and adventure. Life was gay. I knew he was a gambler, but it didn't matter. Nothing mattered except that we were together.
1: Well, dear, I think I'll go out and see if my luck's as good as it was an hour ago.
0: Oh, Gay, do you think you ought to?
1: While the cards are running for me, honey, I've got to play them. I'll be back in time to take you out to supper.
0: All right, my darling. I'm so happy. I'm so happy with you, Gay.

0: do I love you? Why do you love me? How quickly a love song can turn to minor. How quickly a world can be lost when you're holding it by a shoestring. How many years did we actually have? It seems now they pass with such swiftness that it is impossible for the heart to follow them or add them up. I do know that our daughter, Kim, was 7 the day I walked into an empty, bare little hotel room and found a letter.
1: Dearest, by the time this letter reaches you, I shall be on a train bound heaven knows where. There is nothing left to pawn and no more friends to borrow from. I am enclosing $200. This will let Kim finish her term at school, and then you can both go to your parents. I am doing this because I think it is right, and because I love you. Please believe I will always love you. Goodbye, your own Gay.
0: Oh, Gay, Gay! That was goodbye. That was how spring and summer ended, with a chill blowing across the heart, and the knowledge that love was gone, and it was autumn. And then the long years set in. I went on the stage, I became successful. And our daughter Kim went on the stage and became even more successful. And I was able to retire. And it seems to me now, looking back, that I stopped living from the time I opened that letter to the moment when my father's letter came. And I hurried back to the showboat, and there, standing beside him, was Gay.
1: Hello, Nola.
2: Gay. Oh, isn't that your daughter, Captain Hawks?
3: Yes, that's Nola.
2: How do? I remember you when you were leading lady on the showboat. And that's your husband, isn't it? I was here on this levee the day you were married. My, my, how excited we all were. Well, glad to see it turned out well and you're still happy together. Good night.
0: Good night, dear.
1: Good night. Nola, there isn't any way to ask you to forgive me.
3: Now, hold on a minute, Gay. Trouble is, you keep blaming yourself for things, and the fact is, you was just unlucky. The lucky people are the ones that get to do what they enjoy doing. I always enjoyed running a showboat, and I made a success out of it. Now, you was meant to be a gentleman. Biggest mistake you ever made was to try to earn a living. Nobody ever expected it of you. You was on the right track when you started to be a leading man on the river. You could have got to be a big Broadway actor. Then you wouldn't never had to work anymore.
4: Andy? Andy?
3: Barthy's calling me. I guess I'd better be going.
1: I don't understand it, Captain Andy. Married all these years, and yet every time she calls, you jump. What is it? What has she got?
3: You got a mean disposition.
4: Andy!
3: Yes. I'm coming, Parthy. I'm coming.
0: Gay, listen. Remember how we used to stand up here listening to them singing below? Oh, Gay, welcome home, my darling. Welcome home.
1: I'm back to stay, Nola. I know now where my home is and where I belong.

I don't know how they did it, but Gordon McRae, Dorothy Kirsten, and Lucille Norman did a great job of presenting the story and music of Jerome Kern and Oscar Hammerstein II's Showboat in about 25 minutes. For the remainder of the final hour, we'll listen to some of the music that was written back in 1926, 100 years ago. You may be thinking that you won't know any of the songs, but you're wrong. For example,

I suspect that you have heard all of those 100-year-old songs at some point. They were I Can't Believe That You're in Love with Me, featuring Catherine Russell, What Can I Say After I Say I'm Sorry, sung by Keely Smith, Need I Do, featuring Diane Shore, and Dr. Jazz, featuring Gregory Hines. The next set contains three songs, beginning with the title song from Sigmund Romberg's operetta, The Desert Song. The second song, Do Do Do, from the musical OK, and it's sung by Jack Cassidy and Barbara Ruick. Ruick and movie music composer John Williams were married from 1956 until her death in 1974 at the age of 41.

The Desert Song was from Sigmund Romberg and Oscar Hammerstein II's operetta of the same name, and once again featured Gordon McRae and Dorothy Kirsten. As you can tell, Hammerstein had quite a remarkable career even before he teamed up with Richard Rodgers. The second song in the set was Do Do Do from George and Ira Gershwin's Broadway musical O.K. and featured Jack Cassidy and Barbara Ruick. Debbie Reynolds completed the set with Gimme a Little Kiss, Will Ya, Huh?

At least, this is what Ray Charles told me. They heard the breeze through the trees, singing weird

0: Sammy Davis Jr. sang The Birth of the Blues, and the McGuire sisters sang Bye Bye Blackbird. Both were written in 1926, 100 years ago. Well, that's it for the hour and for today's show. I hope you've enjoyed the music, and I hope you'll join us next Sunday for the next edition of Music on the Sunny Side. Next up is Mid-City Swing, curated by the one and only Rob Pear. This is Gerald Lively speaking.
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0: This hour of Classic Jazz Sunday is brought to you by the following underwriters. 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

Gonna drown my past regrets in some coffee and a few cigarettes. I'm mooning all the morning, morning all the night. In between, it's nicotine and not much heart to fight.

0: This hour of Classic Jazz Sunday is brought to you by the following underwriters. 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

0: This hour of Classic Jazz Sunday is brought to you by the following underwriters. 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

Welcome to Jazz Happening Now. I'm Jeff Hanley. Today, 1 hour of new jazz. 10 carefully curated pieces of music, reflecting the state of jazz in 2026. Every time a jazz musician steps on stage, or into a recording studio, they're directly answering the question, what is jazz? It's a valid question, after more than 100 years of rich history, musical legacy, and artistic creation. Their unique answers to that question will take up the next hour of our program. I have a fascinating mix of generations picked out for you this week. To give you some idea of the musical panorama I had to work with, this week I added almost 400 new tracks to the Jazz Happening Now library. We only have time for 10 this hour, so I tried to make the choices count. This is Jazz Happening Right Now. Kicking it off this week, an album title for our times. Our Community Will Not Be Erased, from trumpet and piano player Jeremy Pelt. Two records in quick succession for Jeremy over the last 12 months. Woven, which you've heard on the show, and this new one, which Jeremy says is not a protest record, but profoundly a recording of love. Lots of Jeremy's incandescent musicianship on display here, along with some very personal expressions, like our first track to be played from the record, a gorgeous ballad called Fathers and Daughters. This band is as good as it gets. Jeremy Pelt on trumpet, Orrin Evans on piano, playing bass, Buster Williams, playing drums, Lenny White. Check this out. From Our Community Will Not Be Erased, very new music from Jeremy Pelt on Jazz Happening Now.

from his album Pyrography 2. That's pianist Paul Hecht on Jazz Happening Now. He's from Chicago. We finished the set with Hero Complex from Paul's record. James Davis played trumpet. On alto saxophone, you heard Michael Hudson Casanova. The bassist was Ben Dillinger, and Gustavo Cortinas played drums. Before that, from Seattle, singer and pianist Don Clement, bringing Blossom Dearie's music back to life on a very new record called Dear Ms. Dearie. Our Love is Here to Stay, of course, a Gershwin classic, played by Don Clement on piano, and she sang there with Steve Kowalczyk on guitar, John Clayton on bass, and Jeff Hamilton played drums. And Jeremy Pelt started our show off this week with something from his very new record, Our Community Will Not Be Erased. That was Fathers and Daughters. It featured Jeremy on trumpet with Orrin Evans playing piano, Buster Williams on bass, and Lenny White on drums. I'm Jeff Hanley. 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
1: Next on Jazz Happening Now, guitarist Barry Green from Jacksonville. Barry's newest album is Giants. It has three different band configurations, a solo guitar take on a tune from the Great American Songbook, a classic organ trio with Pat Bianchi on the B3 and Ulysses Owens Jr. on drums, and a quintet. We'll hear the quintet to start off our next set with a tune called Question and Answer. Barry Green on guitar. Ulysses Owens Jr. plays drums. David Kokoski is the pianist here. You'll hear Steve Nelson on vibes and Marco Panacea on bass. The new record from Barry Green is called Giants. It's next on Jazz Happening Now.

If your awareness of great Afro-Cuban music goes way back to the 70s, you might know that artist as one of the founders of Iraquire. His name is Arturo Sandoval. He formed the band in Havana with Chucho Valdez and Paquito de Rivera. Arturo is back on the show with a new album under his own name called Sangu. And some of his family plays on this record. On that tune, Red Trumpet, you heard Arturo performing with guitarist William Brom. Once again, the Arturo Sandoval release is called Sangu. Bassist Nat Reeves, before that, with Waltz for Ellis. The new record from Nat is called Now in Time, kind of a celebration of his 70th birthday, and it's the very first release on a brand new jazz label from The Side Door in Old Lyme, Connecticut. Nat Reeves on bass, Eddie Henderson played trumpet. On trombone, you heard Steve Davis. On tenor saxophone, Eric Alexander. Jeff Tane Watts was the drummer. And there's Orrin Evans again, playing piano. Nat Reeves and his band with Waltz for Ellis. And back at the top of the set, Barry Green, guitarist, did something called Question and Answer from his album Giants with Ulysses Owens Jr., Dave Kokoski, Steve Nelson, and Marco Panacea. I'm Jeff Hanley. 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
1: This new one from pianist Ted Rosenthal closes out his four-album series released in the last year or so. The new one, the final in the four-part series, is called The Good Old Days. And we'll start off the last set this week on Jazz Happening Now with Hot Sauce.

0: And that's jazz happening now for another week. You're not going to hear bebop marimba on every jazz radio program. That was a Jazz Happening Now debut from Jenny Klucken out of Minneapolis. Jenny's newest record is called Marimba Standard. On Billy's Bounce, a tune written by Charlie Parker, she had Chris Bates playing bass. David Schmallenberger was the percussionist and Mark Walk on drums with marimbist Jenny Klucken. Before that, New Jazz Underground with their special guest Eric Lewis playing piano on Ghosts. The new album from Brooklyn's New Jazz Underground is called Hoodies. Ulysses Owens Jr. and his Generation Y band right before that with New York. That comes from Around the World with You, the latest from Ulysses, with Arena Terracubo, Anthony Hervey, Tyler Bullock, Yasushi Nakamura, Nanami Haruda as the members of Generation Y. And Ted Rosenthal's trio with very special guest Ken Pulpowski playing clarinet. We started the set with Hot Sauce, riffing on Louis Armstrong's Struttin' with Some Barbecue. That's from the Ted Rosenthal Trio record called The Good Old Days. I'll be back next week right here on your local public radio for more brand new jazz.
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0: This hour of Classic Jazz Sunday is brought to you by the following underwriters. 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

0: This hour of Classic Jazz Sunday is brought to you by the following underwriters. Classic Jazz Sunday will be right back.
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0: This hour of Classic Jazz Sunday is brought to you by the following underwriters. 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

Well, maybe you know why I'm here. Your daughter and I have been dating for some time now, and you've always been real, real nice to me. I look at your family pictures and I realize that I want the same thing too. I almost feel like I could call you Mama and Daddy. Really, that's what I'm here to talk about.

one of the most beautiful voices and very spiritual and soulful since Bill Withers, definitely. In 40 years, I have not heard a voice like Gregory Porter from the album Be Good. He's just been signed up by the famous Blue Note jazz label, and God willing, we're going to have him in town very soon, like in March of 2014. Gregory Porter and Real Good Hands. Randy Crawford, heavenly voice of Randy Crawford, and the magic touch of Mr. Joe Sample and Angel before that, and Diane Reeves on top of the set, I Remember. Sunday at 6 o'clock Central, 7 o'clock Eastern, we're coming your way and celebrate America's classical music, sounds of jazz. Dinner Jazz with Zia, coast to coast, also on the web worldwide on KSLU Public Radio, Southeastern University in Hammond. 30-some-odd years ago, Tom Scott and LA Express, they had a wonderful guitarist, Robin Ford. He's on his own, and he writes beautiful ballads. Don't lose your faith in me.

Sir Francis Albert Sinatra and Antonio Carlos Jobim, what a collaboration. Recently, a box set after almost 50 years or 40-some-odd years came out, and it's priceless. Francis Albert Sinatra and Antonio Carlos Jobim under direction and arrangement of the band by Klaus Ugerman, and what a gorgeous rendition of The Girl from Ipanema. Before that, Esther Gilberto and Antonio Carlos Jobim and Fotografia, or Photograph, and Robin Ford, Don't Lose Your Faith in Me. In Search of Golden Nuggets, Radio Remembers and the Way It Was, August of 1956, at Capitol Records in L.A., the Oscar Peterson Trio, Louie and Ella, oh yeah.

out of town where the people I knew. I had that feeling of self-pity, what to do.

the British Museum and lost his charm. How long I wondered, could this thing last?

my love to keep me warm. Yes, I can't remember how it was December. Just watch those icicles form. What do I care if icicles form? Baby, I've got my love to keep me warm. Oh, off with my overcoat, off with my gloves. I need no overcoat, I'm burning with love. My heart's on fire, the flame grows higher. So I will weather the storm. What do I care how much it may

Ella and Louie, Radio Remembers and the Way It Was. What a collection on Capitol Records. At that time, 1956-57, they had Nat King Cole on their roster, Ella and Louie, Sinatra, and a list of other greats. Capitol Records, still the building standing. What an icon in the city of Los Angeles. Dinner Jazz with Zia every Sunday on your dial. Oh, it's nice to have you with us. Here is the Canadian beauty, pianist, composer, arranger extraordinaire, Diana Krall. Oh, yeah. Bonsoir, mesdames et messieurs, vous êtes bienvenus. Good evening.

Johnny Hartman, and what a beautiful rendition of The More I See You. How about from City of New Orleans, Aaron Neville in The Steel of the Night, beautiful rendition of Cole Porter's classic, Carmen McRae, and You Took Advantage of Me, Diana Corral. It's wonderful from The Look of Love. We're going to go out with the chairman of the board. Until next time, God willing, hope your heart is swinging till we meet again. Thank you so much, ladies and gentlemen. It's been wonderful. You're very, very kind.